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And it feels like I'm drowning, pulling against the stream.

It doesn't matter if you love him or capital H-I-M. Just put your paws up.

0: 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Zehner, 20er und die besten aktuellen Hits. 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
1: I wanna dance by water underneath the Mexican sky. Drink some margaritas by swinging blue lights. 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